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I bet. 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Money really all that we fiending for. I'm doing things they ain't seen before. Bands ain't dumb, but extreme is all.

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0: 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This is the best classic sound with DJ Sispo. It's hot, it's sunny. 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

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A circus for your melodies of kind. We just want a peaceful life. 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And I still got a beef, cause Fauci's laughing and we've been asleep.

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